0: Sound of Indonesia, which means suara warga Indonesia. Sahabat suara, once again, good morning. Because today is Friday, it's mean you have or we have to speak in English.
1: Yeah.
0: English day.
1: And my I mean like our English.
0: Yes.
1: There are so many improvement, yeah.
0: Amen. Who says so?
1: Me.
0: Do you think so?
1: Yeah.
0: I don't think so.
1: I think I like how you think, you know. Today,
2: Yesterday.
1: And today is what day? What day is today?
3: Today is
1: Hari Budaya Perusahaan Sedunia. What is in English? Budaya is culture, maybe.
2: Company
1: maybe, yeah.
2: Culture.
3: Company culture.
1: Yeah, Company Culture Day. World Company Culture Day.
0: Oh, World Company
1: Culture Day.
0: Culture Day. And then, I don't understand. Next.
1: Okay, Hari Kesetaraan Upah Internasional.
0: International Same Fee Day.
2: Oh no.
1: Yeah, very difficult today. Yeah.
0: So, if we talk about fee, yeah.
1: Yes.
0: Most of us is gonna feel sad, yeah.
2: Yeah.
0: Because 18 is old date. Tanggal tua.
2: Of course, of course.
1: Tanggal tua, old date, yeah. So you just send a request to us because this is English day today.
0: Yes.
1: You can request all about everything West song, lagu barat.
0: Everything?
1: Yeah, everything. Because we don't understand what is same feel lah. I don't understand, you know.
0: So please, you can request all West song that you wanna hear today.
1: Uh-huh.
0: In this morning until 8 o'clock ago.
1: Ahead.
0: Yeah.
2: First.
0: If you wanna request West song, yeah, until 8 o'clock, you can send your request to number
1: 0816114104.
0: And the first song.
1: Orang lagi bengong tiba-tiba diketok kita.
0: Sabar. 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

0: 101.4 FM, suara Jakarta, suara warga Indonesia. Sahabat suara, yes, we gonna read all your messages, all your requests,
1: yeah,
0: that you have sent to 0108.
1: Yang benar.
0: I repeat, 0816114104.
1: Yeah, okay. And please send us a request with English, because sejauh mata memandang apa?
0: Yes. Bahasa
1: Inggrisnya.
0: So far as we can see.
1: Yeah, you write in Indonesia, so we have to translate it in English.
0: Yeah, please.
1: It's difficult for us, you know.
0: Please do not make.
1: Muncrat, you know.
0: Yeah, please do not make me. Please do not make us report, ya.
1: Yeah? Confused.
0: Confused.
1: Okay. And this is from Raka Jakarta.
0: Good morning,
1: ya.
0: Raka Jakarta.
1: Dan I request morning Iswara. I request the man who can be moved from the script.
0: Oh, okay.
1: And then the explanation. Sorry, I cannot translate it to
0: the song.
1: English.
0: This song is made for people who
2: stuck.
1: One each other.
0: To one each other.
1: That people gone. Gitu kan, cocok buat orang yang masih stuck satu sama orang yang udah pergi gitu.
0: Oke, kita coba ya.
1: Oke.
0: This song is match or cocok tuh apa sih?
1: Cocok mix, match.
0: Or fit. This song is good for the one who feel stuck with other person.
1: That
0: even
1: already gone.
0: The person is already gone.
1: Difficult. And then Nadia is from Bandung, ya. Okay, request Love Yourself dong. Justin Bieber. I like this song.
0: I request this song for
1: apa? Buat yang lagi belajar.
0: For me that try learn to
1: love myself.
0: To
1: love herself. Because
0: to love my own self after tired with my relationship.
1: Cakep, yes. Thank you, Rizky.
3: For last.
1: Okay.
3: One more.
1: This is Dimas from Depok.
0: Okay.
1: Request I Don't Love You by Chemical Romance.
0: I don't love you like I love you yesterday.
1: Oh, I not really know that song. Okay, walaupun please translate it. Walaupun judulnya galau.
0: Even the title of song is Solas Year,
1: yeah, okay.
0: But this song is very good to listening
2: in the morning
0: while I go to work.
1: Cakep, good job, Rizky. Semangat. Good spirit, okay?
0: Good spirit.
1: Because I don't know. Yeah. So, for the first, maybe Justin Bieber, Love Yourself.
0: Okay, John. Yeah.

0: gini.
1: Si Ibun sahabat suara mengeluhkan suara gue katanya berisik banget. Mending kalau suaranya bagus. Hey, ngaca.
2: Lau suaranya menye-menye yang yabababa.
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2: Tapi kan di vokalis.
3: Nih, abis ini coba ntar aku nyanyi lagi ya.
2: Terus?
3: Kan lain vokalis. Insya Allah sama suaranya.
2: Sumber juga. Ah, elah. Ngomong speaking in English.
3: Eh, by the way, okay. Pamer dulu dong dulu.
2: We have new headphone.
3: Uhuy.
2: Yes. This is we found in our house, ya kan? And we don't know siapa yang punya gitu. We don't know who have this headphone. We just take it. Gitu.
3: It's ours, baby.
2: Emang ya? Yeah.
3: It's ours.
2: Oh, really?
3: Yeah, Butika. Oh. Butika, we have a new headphone because you want to buy us another new one.
2: No, enggak usah lagi. Not anymore.
3: Not anymore.
2: Not anymore. We have apa tuh namanya? We have this new headphone.
3: Yeah.
2: We can play komunikata.
3: Oh yeah. Yes. Yeah, because this headphone is very very good. Have a
2: very, very
3: great
2: silent
3: feature that sound cancellation. So you cannot hear another voice outside. From the outside.
2: Yeah. Oh, very very good. Okay, we back to request.
3: Yes, request please read.
2: This is from who?
3: From this one from Anindita Merina.
2: Anindita want to request Friday I'm in Love The Cure.
3: The Cure.
2: Thank you so much.
3: Oh, ya. We so often play this one ya.
2: Iya, because kan every Friday everyone request Friday I'm in
3: okay,
2: Love.
3: Okay, reasonable. It's okay. Reasonable.
2: Yeah, it's okay.
3: Hi guys, good morning. It's me Uchi Alvar from Balaraha, Tangerang. And she said, can I request song Big Bang? Fantastic Baby.
2: Iya, itu ada. Yeah. I know
3: that song. Fantastic Baby.
2: No. That's Cesar, you know. Cesar. Keep smile, you know. And then who is this? Hello, Kinos Gina. Happy Friday. I want to request The Cure, Boys Don't Cry. Oh, that's a good song.
3: This is a good one.
2: Yeah.
3: So we have two person, two sahabat suara that requested The Cure, but in different song.
2: Pardon?
3: Different song. One Boys Don't Cry and one Friday I'm in Love.
2: Oh, Friday I'm in Love juga from The Cure.
3: No. Friday I'm in Love, we often played that song. How if we played another song?
2: Boys Don't Cry. Okay.
3: Do you have it, Indra?
2: This is for siapa? Who is this?
4: This is
2: from Hafiz Abi.
3: So for all of boys out there, this is the song for you from The Cure. Boys Don't Cry. Let's song together.

0: No. Today, you can wear a ticket for Big Bang concert in Indonesia.
1: If you get the ticket, please
0: tell us.
1: Tell us. We titip too, ya.
0: Yeah.
1: We titip too.
0: If you get the war from the ticket, you can just tip, ya.
1: Yes.
0: For us.
1: Please. Lebihin. More to ticket, ya.
0: Yeah, yeah.
1: For us.
0: You know.
1: We're gonna pay. Yeah.
0: We're gonna pay. You know, just tip in English.
1: Just tip is
0: jasa
1: like,
0: titip. Jasa is service. Titip is.
1: Titip. Tempat penitipan apa nih? Titip is.
2: Handle.
1: Masih sih. Daycare. Yes. Like baby. Baby, if you titip, daycare nama tempatnya. Yes.
0: Daycare.
1: Yeah. We want to daycare, ya, to tiket, ya. Oke? Okay? Itu dia. Daycare.
0: Aduh. Okay. You're so funny, ya, baby.
1: Yeah, because of TikTok. TikTok said that daycare.
0: Yeah. Titip is ngaulet. Ngawis.
1: And then I think, oh, that's a cocok logi. Because we titip our kids in one place.
0: Uh-uh.
1: It's a daycare, the name of that place. So it means, yes, daycare.
0: Yeah. Daycare tiket, ya.
1: Yeah. Someone request NSYNC. Bye.
0: It's cakep. NSYNC.
1: That song. Bye.
0: Who's the requester?
1: The request. Please turun. Down to earth.
0: Yes,
1: down to earth. Ah, itu. Ariel Patahila.
0: Okay, let me see, ya.
1: Okay.
0: And next, we gonna read another request
1: who
0: from WhatsApp.
1: Nia.
0: Morning Iswara, Nia, Kinos, Gina, I want to request, please, from the Rasmus.
1: In the shadow.
0: Oh, iya. Kenyang.
1: Oh, cakep. Oh, itu bagus. That's good for morning. Morning crowded.
0: Pump our spirit.
1: Iya, pump our spirit.
0: Memompas semangat kita.
1: Betul. And then, today my 14th year, my father passed away.
0: May I request song Eric Clapton, Tears in Heaven?
1: Oh. Aduh, that song is very beautiful.
0: Beautiful, good song, but yeah. I think it's too old, ya, Wood.
1: Yeah.
0: So sorry. You can request another song, ya.
1: And then this is Rangga from Bogor. Nah, gini kan, kalau nge-request dalam bahasa Inggris kan kita gampang jadinya.
0: Iya, correct.
1: Gak perlu kita translate. I want to request the song Wake Me Up When September
0: and from Green Day. Thank you.
1: Cakep that song.
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1: Rangga Kejo.
0: Yes, okay. The next of e-radio called Iswara.
1: Ah, okay.
0: Direct.
1: I think that's a good song, Wake Me Up When September Ends, because this is September.
0: Yes, we continue karaoke in the morning with Kinos Gina in Suara Seru. Do not go anywhere. Please enjoy, this is Wake Me Up.